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0: start to worry. 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
1: 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In the lane, snow is glistening. A beautiful sight, where

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But do you recall the most famous reindeer of all?

0: Релакс Крісмас. 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
1: How come you have your wallet out?
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1: No, don't.
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1: Maybe a onesie or a 44

0: start to worry. 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
1: My wife will be pacing the floor.
0: Listen to that fireplace roar.
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0: I'd love to see you scurry.

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1: Okay. 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
1: Greeting cards have all been sent. 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But I still have one wish to make.

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1: No, don't. 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

to every man, woman, boy, and girl, to all God's children all around the world. It's our hope that your dreams may come true, like ours have, thanks to all of you. Now we have just one more.

Now let's prepare a toddy that's good for everybody, that anyone can pour and be the host. You gotta start with equal parts of love and laughter, and you'll soon be set to raise a Christmas toast.